0: Man, VMP has been notified. They are already aware of the situation. They'll be sending it through.
1: Cross A6.
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0: rescuing K5. Vernon, can you also punch an all call for us? Rescue K5, you're responding to Vernon. Did you say you wanted an all call? Rescue K5, 4-5. Just confirming your transmission, you wanted an all call?
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1: 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Golden Cross,
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0: dispatch, command. 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

0: 410. Good. Received a call from 911 advising of a open line and then disconnect from a cell phone number mapped in the vicinity of 152 E Street. Dispatch called the number back. Female party stated accidental dial and all set.
1: You cut out after you stated you called it back. They advised no issue.
0: Affirmative. Female party answered, advised there was no issue. It was an accidental dial.

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That is your tone, 2134.

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On scene, nothing showing three sides, two-story residential. You'll be investigating attack 12148.

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0: 38C5. Alright, took a little bit of Nick. Countryside gave us 28 Allen Hallway Drive. Looks like it's going to have actually number 12. It's going to be the building directly across the fire station apartment.
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Golden Cross K-12, you're responding. That is from Bellas Falls PD. It did not have a description of the subject. PD is off in the area for another incident. They are the ones who reported it.

Shepherd 10 Squad, Shepherd Fire, Upper Valley Ambulance, Motor Vehicle Accident, 36, Wood Road in Stratford, Carlos Lupens, unknown injuries. Shepherd 10 Squad, Shepherd Fire, Upper Valley Ambulance, Motor Vehicle Accident, 36, Wood Road in Stratford, Carlos Lupens, unknown injuries. Timeout 2232.

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0: Dispatch from Stratford Command. Stratford Command. Can you let Upper Valley know that they can travel with traffic, but we'll still appreciate their support along with the SPs as soon as they can get here. Dispatch to Upper Valley. 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

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Need for personnel to respond to 127 Huckle Hill Road. Need to assist a 79-year-old male from his vehicle into the residence. 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

Dr. Vernon, personnel, also rescuing, respond to 127 Hunko Hill Road. 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Stop right on Act 1, Cross Street, Hickory Hollow, 215-2204.

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Going across 812, back in. 2346. Just one second.

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fire. Still a bomb. 5, Bonnie Gray and Brinson. Hawk, Sandra and Steven. Gaspelard kitchen coaching. Ransom fire. Still alarm. 5, Bonnie Gray and Brinson. Center and Steven. Gaspelard kitchen coaching. Timeout 0020.

signs of fire. Still alarm. 5. Bonnie Gray and Branson. Pop. Sandra and Steven. Gasolard kitchen propane. Branson fire. Still alarm. 5. Bonnie Gray and Branson. Pop. Sandra and Steven. Gasolard kitchen propane. Timeout 0026.

0: Cleveland Cross, Division 2, to respond in Bellows Falls, 18 Atkinson Street on the first floor, 73-year-old female phone. That's Cleveland Cross, Division 2. Respond in Bellows Falls, 18 Atkinson Street, 73-year-old female fallen on the first floor. Cross Street, Hapgood, UCF 415, 26 minutes.
1: A large kitchen propane, ran some fire, still alarm, 5, Bunny Ray is random, Pop, Sandra and Steven, gas a large kitchen propane, timeout 0027.

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A-12 responding. 29.

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0: Has C1 signed on for responding direct?
1: He looks like he was responding direct in that.
0: Thank you.
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0: 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On scene, we'll be investigating. 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
1: 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C1, you're responding. The alarm panel is reading first floor linen closet. Yeah, 43 minutes.

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over dispatch, transmitter 1. Headquarters, sir. Can you confirm that you had no radio contact with C1? This is Rex Alex, Dog Demo and Action. 3-8, have a good night.

Attention, level 500 personnel receiving a smoke alarm activation. 16 Bridge Street, indication is first floor smoke. He's called in by a key holder. He said Countryside called him approximately a half hour ago. He did not want the fire department to respond, but he has since reconsidered and would like you guys to check it out. Again, 16 Bridge Street for a smoke alarm activation. First floor smoke, called in by a key holder. He advises he received the call 30 minutes ago from Countryside. He told them he did not want the fire department to check it out. He has since reconsidered and would like you guys to respond.

the local department personnel. Update on that. Smoke alarm activation, 16 Bridge Street. Got a call back from the key holder. He spoke to one of their tenants there. There is no problem. You guys can disregard if you want. Again, update on the smoke alarm, 16 Bridge Street. Key holder called back, said he spoke to one of their tenants there. There is no issues. You guys can cancel if you want.

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0: Did they happen to give what unit this was for? At Lights On in unit. Well, there's number 6 on it, but nobody's answering any of the doors.
1: He did not give what unit it was. I could call back if you want. He just said it was First Floor Smoke.

0: 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I'm just going to wait a couple more minutes and see if somebody will come down.
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Okay, 428. 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There's some trouble, however, she's assisting you in some kind of emergency.

Five, seven. What's that? I'm going to play some of my

Birdsboro. Respond to 7054 from off Route 100 for fire alarm sounding. Repeating for Wardsboro, still alarm. 7054 from off Route 100 for fire alarm sounding. Let's operate on Tank 1, cross street is Kirkwood Road. 2745-439.

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Turn 4, Sparrow, west over on automatic response. Respond to 7054, Route 100. Firearm sounding, nothing apparent. Repeating, tones of 4, Ward, Sparrow. West over on automatic response. Respond to 7054, Route 100. Firearm sounding, nothing apparent. As cross-suit is Turfwood Road, units operate on TAC 4.

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0: The intersection is not out. 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
1: I'm en route to that location. I've also spoken to the owner, who's going to be sending somebody out.

Terminus for Chesterfield. We're responding area of 875 Gulf Road, between wires down across the roadway. That's for Chesterfield. The area of 875 Gulf Road, between wires down across the roadway. Cross Street Riverside Drive, operate on Pass 1, 831, ETF 415.

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He's on scene. Message

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0: 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All right.
1: 10-4. 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

Summit for Springfield, A3 is responding to 21 Leslie Terrace for a medical call, needing one for seeking coverage in the Summit for Springfield. 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

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To the area 41 Bennington Road, first tree on wires. Crossing, sir, Evergreen Hill Road, operate on SAC 1. 919 KTF 415.

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Delta Pentecostal Rescue, Peterborough Ambulance. Respond to 1 Depot Road, Warner Residence, in the driveway, Bravo of a call, 83-year-old female, fallen with a head laceration, reported to have serious bleeding. Repeating, Thomas for a Hancock Rescue, Peterborough Ambulance, respond to 1 Depot Road, the Warner Residence, in the driveway, Bravo of a call, 83-year-old female, fallen, head laceration, serious bleeding. Stop right on Tac 1, here's Cross Street, is Main Street.

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0: 10%, 200, upper belly ambulance, medical call, 23, upper plane in Bradford, Valley Vista, 44-year-old female stomach issues, Bradford test, 200, upper belly ambulance, medical call, 23, plane in Bradford, Valley Vista, 44-year-old female stomach issues, timeout 10-14.
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Afton, Gold Cross Division 2, respondent Afton, 450 Route 35, motor vehicle accident, female subject with a head injury. East on the floor for Afton, Gold Cross Division 2, respondent Afton, 450 Route 35, motor vehicle accident, female with a head injury. Operate on TAC 1, near Cross Street is Reed Road.

respondent Kappa 45 just on Route 35. All vehicles in a snow from 6 with a head exit. Right on attack. Just cross 33 road.

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That's for Chesterfield Rescue, Rescuing Division 1. Respond to 205 Streeter Hill Road. Charlie level call, 94-year-old male, lower GI, please. Cross streets is Lorenz Road, operate on TAC 1. 1029, KCF 4 and 5.

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0: fire. 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Medical call Charlie level. 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I-89 is ransom. Unit MD. Mile marker 47. 77-year-old female confused and vision issues. Ransom fire. 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Unit MD. Mile marker 47. 77-year-old female confused and vision issues. Timeout 10:45.
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1: Thomas for Golden Cross Division 2, a second caller. Respond in Bells Falls and Walgreens, 116 Rockingham Street, out front, 70-year-old female falling with a head injury. This for Golden Cross Division 2, a second caller. Respond in Bells Falls to Walgreens, 116 Rockingham Street, out front, 70-year-old female falling with a head injury. The other corner of William Street, 1052, TCF 4 and 5. Golden Cross, 812.
2: Hey, good afternoon. One of you, Gold, thank you for joining POV. We're on a bonding to Bell Tolls. Can you turn out Rockingham, please?

Station sign off. Station will be going POV. You're going to be responding to Bell's Falls call. 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

back to Rockingham Rescue. Respond in Bells Falls of Walgreens, 160 Rockingham Street, Elkrock, 70 female, falls a head injury. As per Rockingham Rescue, respond into Bells Falls of Walgreens, 160 Rockingham Street, Elkrock, 70 female, falls a head injury. Get the corner of William Street, 1054, KCF 415.

Captured fire. Family fire. Still alarm. Mile. Southbound Interstate 91 fairly. Mile marker 93.0 northbound. Vehicle fire for good. Raptured fire. Fairly fire. Still alarm. Mile marker 93.0 northbound. Interstate 91 in fairly. Mile marker 93.0 northbound. Vehicle fire for good. Mile marker 93.0 northbound, Interstate 91 fairly. Mile marker 93.0 northbound, vehicle.

Golden Cross 812, do you have the message? 756.

0: Thomas for Golden Cross Division 1, respond at Charlestown, 250 Cedar Road. Charlie, what we call 80-year-old female, chest pressure, difficulty breathing, recent stent. Repeating tone is for Golden Cross Division 1, respond at Charlestown, 250 Cedar Road. Charlie, what we call 80-year-old female, chest pressure, difficulty breathing, recent stent. 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
0: 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Bradford Engine 1, you're responding. Fairly unit on scene, fully involved. Bradford units will have to go down to the U-turn just above exit 15.
1: Copy that, thank you. At the time of the call, they were responding from a sign-off in Grafton. 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
1: In the breakdown lane.

That is I-91.

Upper Valley Ambulance. Medical call. Mile marker 93.0 northbound, Interstate 91 Fairleigh. Mile marker 93.0 northbound. Female to be evaluated. Upper Valley Ambulance. Medical call. Mile marker 93.0 northbound, Interstate 91 Fairleigh. Mile marker 93.0 northbound. Female to be evaluated. Time out 11:08.

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We respond to 25 Burnsville Road, automatic file 98, first floor smoke detector. Sir Capital, we respond to 75 Burnsville Road, automatic file 98, first floor smoke detector. Burnsville Road runs off of Coburn Road, operate on 10-1.

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Birchill Road runs off the

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24C1, KCF 1524C1. 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Chief Walker began his fire service career in 1982, and in 2014 was appointed Chief of Peterborough Fire Rescue. Throughout his distinguished career, he has exemplified professionalism, integrity, and unwavering commitment to serving both the department and the community. 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

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That's for Tomerson, Rescuing Division 1. 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Alarm, no response. Nearest crossroad will be Upper Dummerston Road, operate on TAC 1, West 51, CCF 415.

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0: 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Deerfield Valley Ambulance, respond to 104 Chase Hill Road, the Marshall Residence. 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

0: Rockingham, responding to Bellows Falls to Bellows Falls Middle School, 15 School Street, automatic fire alarm activation indicating 4-4 West Stairway smoke. That's for Rockingham, responding to Bellows Falls to the Bellows Falls Middle School, 15 School Street, automatic fire alarm activation indicating 4th floor West Stairway smoke detector. Cross streets are Church Street and Cherry Hill Street. 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
1: 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Ladder 1 responding, 1217.

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Alex from Marlow Ambulance, respond to 59 Honey Road. Bravo, we'll call 9-year-old male, untimely. Repeating, tone is 4, Marlow Ambulance. Respond to 59 Honey Road. Bravo, we'll call 69-year-old male. Suffered on TAC 1. There's cross streets, Gus and Pond Road.

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1: All rock EMS headquarters in service, 1233, TCF 415.

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Respond to 59 Sunny Road. Bravo will call 69-year-old male and Tom. Repeating, recall from Ottawa ambulance, respond to 59 Honey Road. Bravo, will call 69-year-old male on time. TF415, 1234.

County Ambulance responding to Model 59 Honey Road. Bravo, we'll call. 69-year-old male Simon. Repeating, Thomas for Chester County Ambulance responding to Model 59 Honey Road. Bravo, we'll call. 69-year-old male Simon. 415.

Counted for the sprout. On it, same grass, broke road in full load, breached car, where the vehicle accident. Unknown injury. That's for New Brook. Respondent saying grass and broke road and Hill Road versus car motor vehicle accident. Unknown injury. Number on task 1, 1239.

0: Tower 4, New Brook, investigating Division 2, respond to New Fangrass, Brook Road and Hill Road for a car, motor vehicle accident, unknown injuries. That's for New Brook, investigating Division 2, respond to New Fangrass, Brook Road and Hill Road for a car, motor vehicle accident, unknown injuries. Operating on TAC 1, 1240, KCF 415.
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0: 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County A3, go ahead.

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Nothing showing.

Gilbert Echo, respond at 6655 Woodward Highway, 430 email, call at Poplar Winter. That's for Gilbert Rescue. The 6655 Coolidge Highway, 43 Oak Avenue, Fallon, Austin. 1253.

Alberta Rescue, rescuing Division 1. Gerson, 6655 Coolidge Highway, 43-year-old female, fallen, possible lift assist. That's for Guilford Rescue, rescuing Division 1. Respond to 6655 Coolidge Highway, 43-year-old female, fallen, possible lift assist. Dance Crushers, East Mountain Road, operating on Task 1, full 54, QCF 415.

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Responding to this or not? 23 to C2, based on POV, that is unsure at this time.

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Go ahead. 23C2, BSP. Advised that there is two troopers in the road. They should be there any minute now.

0: 415 is testing. 1, 2, 3. One five is testing.
1: Four.
0: 13.4.

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Your 15 testing, Picture. 15 testing, Picture. 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

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That's for Winchester and beyond, front of the Apple with 3-8 snow road, 1236 for female heartburn. Project work, upper house of 5-2, 13.8.

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That's Winchester, and beyond front of the Applewood Center, 8 Snell Road, Brooklyn Wall, 760 Female Harbor. Cross Street to Warren Road, operating on 752, 1329, KCF 15.

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That's the Westminster Rescue, Golden Cross Division 2. 74 School Street, 79-year-old male, low blood pressure. Cross Street, Route 5, KCF 15-1331.

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Tonto for Marlboro Rescue, Chester County Ambulance. Respond to the area of 227 Main Street. Elderly male fallen from a vehicle with bleeding. Repeating for Marlboro Rescue, Chester County Ambulance. Respond to the area of 227 Main Street. Elderly male fallen from a vehicle with bleeding. Let's operate on attack 1 near Cross Street is Depot Street.

Charlie for Rockingham, respond to Bell's Ball, 17 Depot Street, the waypoint, fire alarm central. Getting Charlie for Rockingham, respond to 17 Depot Street, Bell's Ball, the waypoint, fire alarm sounding. Stop right on TAC 1, 13.

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0: 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That's the Swansea Rescue, Cheshire County Ambulance, 99 Forest Ave, Delta Level. 47-year-old male, not conscious, is breathing. Operate on 752 Cross Street, Ellis Road, KCF415, 1401. Engine 2. 52 engine 2, you got locked on there. You can go with your message again. Okay, 52 engine 2, you got locked on again. I believe you said you're returning, is that correct? Okay, 52 engine 2, you're returning. 52 ladder 1, horn 5.
1: Ladder 1 has it, you can show me back quarters.
0: 52 ladder 1, you have the message. County unit trying to call 4 and 5. Okay, is this county 8-3?

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0: 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We're back in.
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to the Spofford Rescue. Respond at 64 South Shore Road. 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That's the Spofford Rescue. 64 South Shore Road, on the back deck, Alpha Level. 53-year-old female psych emergency. ACF 415, 1413.

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29 Squad 1, 4 and 5, 29 Squad 1. 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Yeah, 1420.

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0: Okay. Let me see the call 4 and 5.
1: Yeah, 4 and 5.
0: 19 U2.

0: known as for Windsor Ambulance, responding to 101 State Street. It's going to be apartment number 2. It's going to be for a male, 72 years of age, having a very low blood pressure of 70s over 40s, and possible pneumonia. Once again, the tone is for Windsor Ambulance, responding to 101 State Street, apartment number 2. It's going to be for a male subject, 72 years of age, has a low blood pressure, 70s over the 40s, possible pneumonia. The time of your tone is 1428.
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0: 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Your ass is front to solid street in the area of the airport. Possible illegal burn. Just a qualifier. Solvent Street, near the airport, possible illegal burn, Tone 1436.
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0: 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I did not see the bay doors closed. 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

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Cross Winchester Keene Road, operate on 752, 1446, KCF 415. You're responding 1447.

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4: Go to thermal fire.
3: A correction on that. Can you see what that's zoned for and if he has the distances? He's looking for possibly a category 3 as well, so all three categories.
4: Copy. And that is 409 Sullivan, correct?
3: That's correct.

I'm pretty sure that this Sullivan Street does have the zoning. So I'm not sure how many categories, and being this close to the airport was my concern.

0: Fire. Go ahead. The property is R1, has clearances for Category 1 burning. It doesn't appear to have clearances for Category 3.
1: Command has the message.

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1: Homeowner has been advised of the burning laws. I did issue a Category 1 permit. Command terminated. Engine 3 will be returning.
0: Homeowner advised of the burning laws. You're clear returning at 1450.

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On the area of 554 South Coast Road. 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It's up right on Tac 4. Aircraft 3 to Schreiber Road.

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Upper Valley Ambulance 2, you're on a responding to Newberry. 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

Ground of Fondy Rescue, Cheshire County Ambulance, respond at 20 Riverside Lane, apartment 39, Charlie Wilbacall, 51-year-old female, clammy, near fainting, cardiac history, subject is on dialysis and has missed treatment for over a week. 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

0: 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Respond to 481 Forest Lake Road, Delta level call. 93-year-old female, model alert, fluid buildup in the lungs. Crossing Sakine Road, Forest Ave, operate on 752, 1614 KCFR 5.
1: Value report.

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Repeating, thunder for Stoddard Rescue. Chester County Ambulance, respond to 1171 Route 123 North, McMahon residence. Alpha will call. 95-year-old female, weak, possible dehydration. Operator on 752, here's Cross Street is Brook Drive.

Alpha Stoddard Rescue, respond to 1171, Route 123 North. The McMahon residence, Alpha will call 95-year-old female, weak, possible dehydration. Stop right on 752, nearest cross street is Brook Drive.

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County 83, you're responding to Stoddard 1617.

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ETF 415 testing simulcast 1, 2, 3, 4, 5.

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Cape Offered Rescue to 1729 Route 9, 26-year-old male difficulty. That's the Spofford Rescue, 1729 Route 9, 26-year-old male difficulty, South Street, Route 9A, it's here 456267. County 8-3.

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That's the Putney Rescue, rescuing Division 1, 79 Main Street. 27-year-old female, abdominal pain. Cross Street, Old Depot Road. 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

Clearfield Valley Ambulance. Respond to Mount Snow, 39 Mount Snow Road, 53-year-old male with a shoulder injury. That's the Clearfield Valley Ambulance to respond to Mount Snow, 39 Mount Snow Road, 53-year-old male shoulder injury. Operate on 768-1642.

0: Upper Texas Squad, Upper Gully Ambulance, Medical Call Delta Level, 1216, NH Roseman in Woodford, 79-year-old female, short, aggressive, lightheaded. Orford Tennis Squad, Upper Gully Ambulance, Medical Call Delta, Level 1216, NH Roseman in Woodford, 79-year-old female, short, aggressive, lightheaded. Time out 1642.
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1: 10-5, what was your location on Bellows Falls Road?
0: Currently south of the Langdon Road Bridge, but I'll be pulling them over closer to 1505.
1: 10-5.
2: Rocco Hill Road, room 212. 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Respond to Hunko Hill Senior Housing, 82 Hunko Hill Road, being 212. For a welfare check, email that has been heard from Cross Street Pond Road, operate on National 1706, ETF 415.

Winchester ambulance to respond to 481 Forest Lake Road, 93-year-old female requesting transport. That's Winchester ambulance to respond to 481 Forest Lake Road, 93-year-old female requesting transport. ACF 15 1707.

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channel. It's Nautilus. That's Chester County Ambulance for a medic to respond in Winchester. 481 Forest Lake Road, 93-year-old female, Delta level, Nautilus. UCF 1577.

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1: 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It's going to be on the registered owner, Curtis.

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Roger, ambulance responding 121 State Street, Windsor. It's going to be for a 67-year-old female, advising hip pain, did not fall. She did bend over last night, felt a pop, and it's been getting worse. Repeating for Windsor, ambulance responding 121 State Street, Windsor. 67-year-old female, hip pain, states that she bent over last night, felt a pop, and it's been bothering her and getting worse. Time tone, 1734.

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Springfield, A3 is responding to 16 Pierce Road on a medical emergency. 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Repeating talk to Springfield, A3 is responding to 16 Pierce Road on a medical emergency. We'll need one for coverage, 1741.

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0: Langdon by Cheshire Turnpike with Vermont Temp. 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To come back to a black GFC Sierra.

Peterborough, 29 Coral Harbor Road, for a propane leak from an air conditioning unit. The building has been evacuated. The odor is outside. Repeating for Peterborough to 29 Coral Harbor Road, for an odor investigation, possible propane leak from an air conditioning unit. Odor is outside. Building has been evacuated. Units on your local channel 1748, KCF 15.

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404-400, can I get a Vermont 2122 by name and date of birth when you're ready? Last of Laughlin, Lincoln, Adam, Union, George, Henry, Lincoln, Ida, Nora, first of Carson, common spelling, middle initial J is in John, date of birth, 2007-01-19.

0: Washington 21, Vermont 22, license to expire 1 of 28, no restrictions, negative 23.
1: 10-5, thank you. 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
0: 10-5.
2: Tosca Springfield, we have a second call. Closing the ambulance to 1 Mineral Street. It's going to be in the community room. An 8-year-old female who was choking has partially dislodged the item and is able to breathe. We're needing one for the call. 2 for station coverage. Repeating the Tosca Springfield, a second call. Closing the ambulance to 1 Mineral Street. It's going to be at the community room. 8-year-old female who was choking has partially dislodged the item and is able to breathe normally at this time. We'll need one for the call. 2 for coverage. 1752. Copy. Believe it's, you stated it's going to be a patient refusal. We'll have one at the station first respond to Mineral Street, and you'll be en route shortly, 1753.
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2: 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We'll meet you.
4: Windsor Ambulance, needing you to respond 172 Main Street to meet with police for a assault that occurred. Repeating for Windsor Ambulance, responding 172 Main Street, Windsor, meeting police on scene for an assault. They did state that you do not need to go code. Time of tone, 1754.

0: Bien. 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
1: Bien.

this is your second phone respond, 132 Main Street for minor injuries, needing a crew to respond. Again, Windsor Ambulance, a crew to respond, 132 Main Street in Windsor for 80-year-old male with minor injuries. PD is on scene. Tell your tone is 1755.

0: active due to expire 6/27 on a 2014 Dodge Charger, color silver, to Lisa Ramsey out of Bellows Falls.
1: Ten five, I'm going to be going code 6 for that vehicle shortly.
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0: Bye, they too.
1: Contact need. Most of it's been dislodged, just slight coughing at this point.
0: AQI copy, patient contact was made. Item is dislodged, just some minor coughing at this time.
2: Still coughing at hospital.
3: Engine 2. Responding 1758.

This has been a Thursday evening test tone of all Claremont fire monitors and receivers. Repeat, this has been the Thursday evening test tone of all Claremont fire monitors and receivers. Fire tone 603, 1803, AKG 500, clear.

0: 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Golden Cross 84 responding to Windsor.
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1: Four, just for your information, both officers have left the scene. The female that was a part of this is no longer on scene as well. She's at the police station. The male you're looking for is still at the residence, 172 Main Street. It's going to be for Fred Penn, just so you're aware.
0: Message received. Gold Grass 84 from Windsor Hamilton.
1: 84.
0: How far out from Windsor are you?
1: 10-minute ETA.
0: You can stand down. We're clear on Mount Kenny. We'll take it. Mount Kenny, Windsor Hamilton.
1: 85 copies. Golden Cross can stand down. 85 is going to take the call at 1808.
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1: Received, thank you. 1808.
2: I'll do a patrol of the area. I'll be heading north on Route 12 shortly. So if it's going to go southbound, I can maybe make contact with it there.
3: And she mentioned it was a smaller Sydney and unknown make model.
2: Thank you.

0: 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Did the caller indicate if it was going towards Taylor Hill or towards Main Street?
1: She did not specify. Sounded like it was headed towards town, but she did not specifically say that.
0: Stand by.

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Staff reporting smoke alarm activation in apartment 125. Smoke alarm. Show smoke. Proceeding for Peterborough, a second call. To Riverview 150, Riverview Road. Staff reporting smoke alarm sounding in apartment 125. General alarm. Showing normal. Spray on local 415.

0: Peterborough, a second call. Respond to Rivermead, 150 Rivermead Road. Staff reporting smoke alarm sounding in apartment 125. The general alarm is in normal condition. 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

Bradford Fire. Still alarm tree or wire down. 767, Barker Road in Bedford. Smoke and sparks coming from the power line. Bedford Fire. Still alarm tree or wire down. 767, Barker Road in Bedford. Smoking, sparks coming from the power line. Timeout 1814.

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0: the VSA just called. They're arriving in the emergency camp with you. There are some questions. Here is the power. Please get informed of the NPO.

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1: The VSA is called. 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There are some questions stop. 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

0: Westminster Rescue, going across Division 2. Respond to 273 Earth Bridge Road.
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0: Yeah, out of consciousness.
1: Repeating for Westminster Rescue, going across Division 2.
0: Respond to 273 Earth Bridge Road.
1: Ray, female letter 70s.
0: Yeah, out of consciousness.
1: The nearest cross street is Westminster West Road, 1834 KCF-5.
2: Peterborough unit, please.

calls for Heartland Rescue, Heartland Fire, responding to Hartford Ambulance, I-91 southbound, mile marker 66, for car versus bear with injuries. Airbag deployment, repeating 4, Heartland Fire, Heartland Rescue, responding to Hartford Ambulance, I-91 southbound, mile marker 66, for car versus bear with injury and airbag deployment. Time of tone, 1840.

0: 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Reservoir Road and Hemlock Road in Hanover. 26-year-old male short of breath. Time bound 1840.
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1: Go ahead.
0: Ambulance 2, this station is going to be that was evaluated earlier today.

ambulance. Medical call Bravo level 43, Texas Lane, Phoenix. 77-year-old male, conscious, breathing, fell down stairs. 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
1: You're responding, Cruiser 1850. Did you copy my traffic? Hartford Ambulance is mapping closer to mile marker 66 over 7 north of the Ottauquechee Bridge on the southbound side.
2: Community Ambulance 2 on 66.

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0: Poly on scene. Did A1 sign on for this call yet? Chester A1. Go for Chester A1. Station does have a previous stroke. 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More weight down.

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Paramedic on the scene, this is Jet 3,

Norwich Fire, Norwich Mass Squad, Hanover State. Motor vehicle incident, mile marker 76.8 northbound, Interstate 91 in Norwich. Mile marker 76.

I have no details. Call reporting the Lodge 3, the highway, local vehicle, civil.

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0: motor vehicle accident. Mile marker 76.8 northbound. Interstate 9. Marker 76.8 northbound. MVA unknown injuries. Mile marker 76.8 northbound. Interstate 91 in Norwich. Mile marker 76.8 northbound. MVA unknown injuries. Time out 1931.
1: That's for Unity. Respond to 72 Copeland Brook Road. Residential fire alarm showing second floor Yodi Pets. The nearest cross is Jennings Road, 1931, 5415.

0: CR. 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
1: That's engine 6, north has 450.

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0: We'll be on 1458 3244. Brian, is that going to be Camp Doyne?
1: Okay, from it is. Okay, a staff member will be with the entrance. We'll be back to the
0: Understood.
2: Turning, command terminated.
0: 7521, call back from the alarm company requesting to cancel. They said they spoke with a homeowner on scene and said it was a possible issue with the alarm panel, but they weren't sure of the actual cause. Continue to the scene, all unit units remaining quarters, 1936, KCF 15.

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1: We've got 2 with utilities. You want it?
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1: Copy that.

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1: Rescue 8, Division 2. 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There's a 101-year-old female with altered mental status. 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The nearest cross, Brooks Road, 1938, DCF 15.

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0: say everyone's one.
1: Company's clear. No word remaining on scene.
0: Yes, it is. 1941. No, he's coming.

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Ambulance, respond to 44 Stratton Road. Meet the PD on scene. Female subject, intentional overdose on unknown medication. Repeating for Jaffrey Ambulance to 44 Stratton Road. Meet the PD on scene for a female subject overdose on an unknown medication. Unit's on 752-1941. KCF 15.

0: Fordsville unit calling, go again. 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
1: Negative, I will call them again. Can we have them next week?

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0: Suffolk Command. Can you find out what level the Upper Valley ambulance is at that's coming to the scene, please?
1: Paper, just at the valley, no?

0: 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Which level are you at?
1: I copy that there at the E level. Just advise them we're administering nitrous for pain control. We're possibly going to need a paramedic, so we can wait to see if this works.
0: Okay, you're advised we're administering nitrous for pain control at 1950. Okay, you'll see the topic.

to the mobile safety building to help set up a landing zone for SHARP. 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